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2: Hey, it's a mess out there. They can leave, but we don't care. We'll stay. I'm good right here. I've been

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It's like 10,000 spoons when all you need is a knife. It's meeting the man of my dreams and then meeting his beautiful wife. And isn't it ironic?

Lille station. Mere musik. Radio Skive. Get on the floor. Put your hands up.

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Din station. Mere musik. Radio Skive. Radio Skive. Radio Skive.